0: thank God. Bless you, Melvin. God bless you all.
1: Yeah, that's the Gutland brothers there with all the gold in California's in the bank in somebody else's name. Bob Gibson sung a song there called Stops Along the Way. We need to have stops along the way. And Melinda Snyder sung a lovely song called Love Lifted Me. Kenny Rogers sings a pretty good version of that too, but I liked Melinda's version as well. Tony Bennett with two songs for you coming up, and then we'll have one from Tommy Sands.

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1: Well, it's big.

That's a memory for you. That was Tommy Sands singing Bigger Than Texas. We also had two from Tony Bennett, the lovely voice of Tony. Are You Having Any Fun with the Count Basie Orchestra? And then he also sung Manhattan. Thank you for tuning in. You're listening to Mode through till 12 o'clock with Sunday Morning Music Mix. And next I've got for you is one that I'm sure you will all be able to sing along to as well.

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Rogers there with Share Your Love With Me. We had Kiara Rodriguez with Go Rest High and Kermit the Frog rounding up the starting off the bracket on a Sunday morning music mix, and mixing it up was with the Rainbow Connection. Now I have got for you Doris Day, the Partridge Family, and then I'd have Smiley Lewis.

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That's Smiley Lewis there singing "I Hear You Knocking, But You Can't Come In." The Partridge Family there with "I Think I Love You," and Doris Day started the bracket off with "Bluebird on Your Windowsill." Thanks for tuning in. You're listening to Mars Riddle 12 o'clock on 92.1, your community radio station, and it is an absolutely glorious day outside today. So if you're outside, turn your tranny up. Do they still have trannies? I think they've got those earbuds and thingies today. I've still got a tranny. And on my next bracket, I was going to start off with Peter Pratt.

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0: tonight.
1: Yeah, that's Rosemary Clooney there with Botchamy, Botchamy. And we also had Johnny Ray, You Don't Owe Me a Thing. And Peter Pratt whistled his way through a lovely version of Stranger on the Shore. Straight after these announcements, I will have the Hollies, Patti Page and Five Satins. You may not recognise the singers, but you will recognise the song, I'm sure.
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0: that's a group called the Five Satins. I'm not going to call them Satans. Satins in the Still of the Night. And we also had Patti Page there with Cross Over the Bridge. And the Hollies sung The Air That I Breathe.
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0: And as I mentioned earlier, 2ARM-FM has got some tickets to give away to that, and it sounds very exciting. I've just done my own little Google search on Nina Gabor, and it sounds very, very interesting and exciting. So ring up on 2ARM-FM. 6772 1486, and leave your details there. You can mention that you want 2 tickets or 1 ticket. 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And let Daryl know. 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Percy Face coming up now.

0: White Silver Sands there, sung by Don Rondo. We also had Johnny O'Keefe, I'm Counting On You, and we had Percy Faith, starting that bracket off with the lovely Swedish Rhapsody. Right, here we have the four lads, Cindy Morgan, and one from the George Baker selection, in amongst some community announcements.
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George Baker selection there with Paolo Paloma Blanca, and we had Cindy Morgan on Today I Burnt Your All the Letters, and the Four Lads started the bracket off with Moments to Remember. What have I got next for you? Bing Crosby and the Andrews Sisters. Well,

0: Just a reminder that it's not that far from Christmas, is it? That was the circus there with the Christmas version of Morning Town Ride. Frank Sinatra, What'll I Do? And Bing Crosby and the Andrews Sisters started that bracket off with Quicksilver. Joe Reisman and his orchestra is going to play a tune for you right after this announcement.
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1: Friends of McMoore Gardens, Inc. are also friends of 2ARM-FM. 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

Sunday morning program without playing a bit of country. That's Johnny Cash there with You're the Nearest Thing to Heaven. Brother Bones and His Shadows there with Sweet Georgia Brown. That's a bit of fun there. And we had Joe Reisman and his orchestra playing 5 minutes more. About 25 minutes more of the program to go. And I've got Nolene Batley.

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0: McSweeney there with The Place Where I Worship. We also had a bit more country with Merle Haggard, but he sung To All the Girls I've Loved Before, and Nolan Batley started that bracket off with Barefoot Boy. Now don't forget, got some tickets to give away to the Thread Shed. The Thread Shed is excited to welcome Nina Gabor to Armidale. At this event, you'll learn how to create stylish outfits out of just a few pieces. Nina teaches techniques for transforming one garment into several different looks for different types of occasions. So you need fewer clothes while still looking stylish. Nina's tips and techniques work for all ages and sizes, and simply the process of packing light for travelling or for creating a capsule wardrobe of easy with no fuss for your go-to outfits. The presentation will be followed by a clothes swap, so you need to bring some clothes along as well to start thinking about what you'll go along. Now, if you want to win some tickets, it's happening on October the 24th at 9 o'clock at the Thread Shed. So if you want to win some tickets, ring up Armidale Community Radio Station on 6772 1486 and leave your name and contact details, and Daryl will be in contact with you very soon.
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0: 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Because of me.
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one. Tony Bennett there with Mountain Greenery. We also had Billy Swan with I Can Help, and we also had Billy Ocean, and he's telling you when the going gets tough, the tough get going. That truth. Okay, that's the program for today. I do hope you've enjoyed it. Don't forget to ring up and win some tickets to the Thread Shed for the 24th of October during my program on Thursday. I'll be mentioning it again on Thursday from 1 to 3 on Thursday. Now I have got Daniel O'Donnell with a double play. He's going to be singing for you, I Won't Be Home No More. And I played that last week and I wanted to play it again today because he... said on the end of a program at the end of the song that he was going to sing another song, and I found that what that one was. So that's Donald, he's going to sing There's a Blue Moon Over My World Without You, which is a lovely song, so I hope you enjoy it. And then we'll have a little bit of a sing-along from Mitch Miller. Have a wonderful afternoon, everybody, and thank you very much for listening.

lovely. Thank you very much. Thank you. Right now, ladies and gentlemen, I want to do a song that I recorded a couple of years ago. It was written by a songwriter from Donegal called Shuni Crampsey. And he sent it to me, as he sent me quite a few songs, and I've recorded quite a few of them. But when I got this one, I just loved it. And I called him up on the phone to tell him how much I enjoyed it and that I was going to record it. And he told me the story behind the writing of the song. He said that a friend of his had passed away. This man was like a father figure to him, and he wrote the song in his memory. And I recorded it just around the time that my mother passed away. You know, songs can have wonderful memories and very special meaning.

Thank you very much. What a lovely song. Thank you very much, ladies and gentlemen. This song is one that we recorded to a long time ago, but...

Hello, dear band fans. I'm Murray McInerney, and it's good to be with you again. This is Let the Bands Play, brought to you from the studios of 3CR in Melbourne, Australia. It's heard throughout the nation via the internet, distributed by the Community Radio Network, and also heard on digital radio in Melbourne. The Q Band from the Melbourne inner eastern suburb was formed in 1957 following the amalgamation of the Q Citizens Band and the East Q Band. It's won Victorian, South Australian and national titles. In the first of three tracks I'll play in this program, we'll hear the Australian Wilbur P. Sampson's 1942 composition High Command, conducted by Mark Ford.

High Command, played by the Q Band. Here's the band of the Blues and Royals with Old Comrades, a German march composed in 1889 by Karl Tyker. The band is a premier British Army musical unit and part of the Household Cavalry. Formed in 1969 from the Royal Horse Guards and Royal Dragoons, it's known for wearing distinctive blue tunics on parade.

The wonderful and enduring favourite, Old Comrades, played by the band of the Blues and Royals. Here's the Q Band again. In 1938, George Dreyfus, his brother Richard, and a group of 15 other German-Jewish refugee children arrived in Melbourne, escaping persecution in Nazi Germany. The children were accommodated in a large house, Marino, at 23 Malila Avenue on the corner of Whitehorse Road in Baldwin. Dreyfus composed Marino Safe Haven to mark the 50th anniversary of that experience. Incidentally, George Dreyfus's son Mark served with distinction as Australia's Attorney General from 2022 to 2025.

Larino, Safe Haven, played by the Q Band. Our next item of music is American Patrol. This popular march was written by Frank Meacham in 1885. It incorporates original themes by Meacham and melodies from American patriotic songs such as Columbia, the Gem of the Ocean, Dixie and Yankee Doodle. We all know Glenn Miller's version. Let's hear the version played by the 9th, 12th Royal Lancers, a cavalry regiment of the British Army.

Good music, that. The Royal Lancers with American Patrol. Next, we'll hear the Q Band playing Alan Caswell's 1979 composition, On the Inside. This was arranged by Derek Broadbent as the theme song for Prisoner, the Australian TV series set in a women's prison.

How beautiful was that? On the inside, played by the Q Band. We'll now hear Burra and Bayonet, played by the Royal Army Ordnance Corps Staff Band. This was composed in 1973 by G.H.J. Hurst, who served as the Director of Music for the Staff Band of the Royal Army Medical Corps.

The Royal Army Ordnance Corps staff band with Borough and Bayonet. Let's the band's players, presented by me, Murray McInerney, at 3CR in Melbourne. It's broadcast throughout the nation via the internet, distributed by the Community Radio Network, and also heard on digital radio in Melbourne. We'll now hear the band of the Welsh Guards playing the Captain Tim Arnold composition, The Star and Garter March.

That was the Band of the Welsh Guards with the Star and Garter March. We'll now hear the staff band of the Royal Army Ordnance Corps playing the SSAFA March. SSAFA stands for the Soldiers, Sailors, Airmen and Families Association, the armed forces charity that looks after its own

Good march that, the double SAFA march, played by the staff band of the Royal Army Ordnance Corps. Next up is Triumph of Right, composed by Hubert Benjamin Lovell, who's best known for military marches and concert band music, and is played by the band of the Life Guards.

Well, I hope you enjoyed that. It was very good, I thought. Triumph of Right, played by the band of the Lifeguards. And the Lifeguards are the senior regiment of the British Army and part of the Household Cavalry, along with the Blues and Royals. Its band was formed in 1795. And now it's the sacred music spot. The Queen's Royal Irish Hussars will play Abide With Me.

A fine performance of Abide With Me, played by the Queen's Royal Irish Hussars. For the Sousa spot, the Royal Artillery Band plays John Philip Sousa's March, Pathfinder of Panama.

Pathfinder of Panama by John Philip Sousa, always wrote great marches. That was played by the Royal Artillery Band. Our penultimate music features the renowned band of the Welsh Guards playing tribute to pageantry.

tribute to pageantry played by the Band of the And our final track is a medley from the operettas of Gilbert and Sullivan, played by the Central Band of the Royal British Legion. And I'll bid you goodbye with this track. It's also called Pageantry. I'm Murray McInerney, and I hope you enjoyed my selection of band music.

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0: Well, here's a little song about a bloke so bad and mean.
1: An evil, vicious outlaw, the worst there's ever been.

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Now, the last thing I wanted was to get in a fight in Jackson, Mississippi on a Saturday night, especially when there was three of them and only one of me. 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

0: I was almost to Arkansas. 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
0: Can you recall the old saying, where there's a will, there's a way? The way to peace of mind is to put your affairs in order before it...

Good afternoon, listeners. Gary Hill here. This is the Celtic and Folk Music Mix Show going through to 5 o'clock. We're starting off with Phil Coulter of Londonderry, a singer-songwriter, and the track is the traditional Spancel Hill.

We just finished the American bracket here on the Celtic and Folk Music Mix Show, finishing with Peter, Paul and Mary, a track written by Peter Yarrow, Greenwood. Joan Baez proceeded. Her track was the traditional John Riley. Harry Belafonte sang of the land of the sea and the sun, backtracking further. Crosby, Stills, Nash and Young did the track Our House. Judy Collins and Ari Ness did a track called The Wait, which was not the track performed by the band and several others. This is a different song. And the Carolina Chocolate Drops, with the lead singer being Rhiannon Giddens, they did the track Pretty Bird. And we began the bracket and the show with Phil Coulter doing an instrumental version of Spancel Hill. Now we're going to have an Irish bracket, and we're starting with The Land of Love by Noel Brazil. Odd last name, but okay, that's his business. Right.

was our Irish bracket here on the Celtic and Folk Music Mix Show. We began with Noel Pusil, The Land of Love. He was followed by Sinead Lohan, To Ramona. Paul Brady, Deep in Your Heart. Francis Black, All the Lies That You Told Me. And Brian Kennedy finished the bracket with Captured. These are all modern Irish songs. We're giving a traditional break at the moment. And we're going to have an Australian bracket subsequently, starting with Phil the Flutist Ball by Jane Rutter, and She is the Flutist on this piece.

Well, the Australian bracket was just concluded with Sirocco doing the instrumental called Afternoon Dream. Right title for the show. Eubanks and Braes of Bonnie Doon, composed by Robbie Burns, was performed by the Melbourne schoolteacher Yolette Stewart. The Hawking Brothers did the traditional sea shanty South Australia. And actually, South Australia was one of the last places on Earth to have regular trade by clipper ship. It kept on until 1939, when the last one was cashiered or retired, whatever you'd like to call it. Interesting. My grandfather, paternal grandfather, actually came out to Sydney earning his passage on a clipper ship in 1905 when they were in decline. Their popularity was waning. The Sundowners, their track was Galahs in the Gidgee. The Bushwhackers did a track called Wild Horses, same name as the Jagger Richards composition, different song. Olivia Newton-John sang Angel of the Morning. Penny Davies and Roger Elliott performed the track The Hills and Rocks of Home. And Shane Rutter began the bracket with the flute instrumental and called properly Fill the Fluter's Ball. Right, now we're going to have a second segment of contemporary Celtic music, and we'll start with Patrick Street, Music for a Found Harmonium. And it's not the name of a place, and it's not the name of a person, it's the name of a group, and this is their music.

Well, there was our contemporary Irish bracket, all taken from a disc called Celtic Music Today. And we've just finished with a group called The House Band, and they did a triple sort of instrumental, like Golden Grove, Hopetown Reel, and Occasional Flutter. What happened was there was a very high level of literacy and also a high level of cultural repression in Ireland, Old Ireland, and people would only remember bits of songs or bits of tunes, and they'd put them together and make them a semi-harmonious whole. Now, before the house band, Elaine Ivers did that very lively violin track called On Horseback. Deanta sang Ready for the Storm. Wolfstone sang Heart and Soul. The Real Time did the instrumental Calipoli House, spelt C-A-L-L-I-P-E House. Pat Kilbride did the lively Whiskey from the Field, and we started the bracket with the group Patrick Street performing the instrumental Music for a Found Harmonium. Now we'll have a couple more Irish tracks and also some from Olivia Newton-John if we've got time, and I think we have. So the next track is Broken Wings, and it's by a group called Cherish the Ladies, which migrated to America about a decade back, a good Irish group, America's benefit. Oltan will then sing Dulamon. And what's Dulamon? Dulamon is seaweed. And I think this is a traditional track used by the workers with seaweed to load things up. You can hear a certain working rhythm in the song when you hear it, which is what we're going to do now.

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0: two wonderful Australian musicians are performing at Naram Sunday, September 20th from 2 to 4pm. 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
0: Sì, così dice. Ma se ad ogni momento...
1: Taccio, taccio.

What a night, the rain and winds increased. And when everybody thought that it had ceased, lightning split the rain-swept night, each sinner shook with fright, and it ain't a fit night out for man nor beast.

horses quivered in the barnyard stall, and the hay don't seem to interest them at all. All the chickens and the geese each laid 14 eggs apiece, and

What a night, what a night. 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

0: Armidale's University of the Third Age. 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
1: I've wined and dined on mulligan stew and never wished for turkey as I hitched and hiked and grifted to

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take your stuff. Don't worry about it. It's Jazz and Lincoln Center Rose Theater, y'all. Come on. All right, here we go. Now we go. Touch, touch, touch your neighbor. Get to know him. Woo! Hey, Stacy, I gotta get in on you too. Come on, y'all. Don't be shy.

Hello and welcome to another Jazz Hour. I'm Barry O'Sullivan with a program produced in the studios of 2MBS Fine Music Sydney and coming to you across Australia via the Community Radio Network. Think globally, act locally. It could well be Mike Nock's musical philosophy. Returning to Australia in the mid-1980s after spending a quarter of a century in the USA, where he led the seminal fusion group, The Fourth Way, Mike Nock recorded a series of fine discs as a leader. The New Zealand-born pianist went on to release a string of equally significant and undeniably world-class albums, largely featuring fellow musicians from Down Under. Mike Nock is my special studio guest on this edition of A Jazz Hour. But before we meet him to talk about his life in music, let's hear a track from one of those early USA recordings. This one with the saxophonist Michael Brecker, bassist George Mraz, and the drummer Al Foster, from the recording In, Out and Around.

0: Beautiful sounds of Michael Brecker on the saxophone and on the drums, Hal Foster, George Mraz on the bass, and on the piano, Mike Nock, who's my special studio guest on A Jazz Hour. Welcome to A Jazz Hour, Mike.
1: Thanks, Barry.
0: From an album called In, Out and Around, 1978, recorded in New York City. What was life like in 1978?
1: I don't remember.
0: Lots of jazz happening in 1978, if you were doing recordings with people like Michael Brecker, though.
1: It's always been pretty full on for me. There's been very few fallow periods in my life, actually. To be really honest, I've been lucky like that. You know, people say jazz is dead. Are you kidding?

0: I didn't know that, you know. I mean, it's just, it's always been stuff going on, always, for me.
1: There's been ups and there's been downs,
0: though. Of course, of course.
1: When you first went to America, you studied at Berkeley, is that correct?
0: Well, yes, I did. I didn't stay very long. Matter of fact, I got a scholarship. The scholarship wasn't worth much money. I thought it was a lot of money, you know. I'm from this part of the world. I'm from New Zealand, actually, at the time, you know. So I go to the States. I think, great, I've got the scholarship. It turns out that it was barely enough to live on. I mean, to buy food, and so I had to get a job washing dishes. That's when I discovered the whole idea of America being the land of, you know, the land of everybody's equal. Definitely was not the case. As a dishwasher in the States, you were at the bottom of the pole. And what happened, I was really tired of this, and I was going to see my piano teacher at Berkeley, Ray Santisi, a wonderful piano player. And before I could get the words, I was going to tell him, hey, I'm going to Canada. I can't stand this. You know, are you kidding me? Anyway, before I could get the words out of my mouth, he said, are you interested in playing jazz 4 nights a week, Mike? Duh. And that was the beginning. So from then on, it just all started happening for me.
1: That was great. With Yusuf Lateef, I think you met up with him in the same venue, is that correct?
0: Well, not in the same venue. I met up with him at a place called Connolly's Stardust Room, which is a very small club in the black section. I mean, I heard Eric Dolphy, Herbie Hancock there, all kinds of people there. And it was wasn't even a very good piano. But when Yusuf, and I got the job with Yusuf because Hal Galper, the piano player, was supposed to do the job. And at the time, his psychiatrist had said it was going to be too stressful for Hal to do it. And it was a spinet piano, which is not really a very good piano, and it was going to, like, mess with his head. So Hal said to me, Mike, you want the gig? I said, sure. And me and Yusuf just hit it off like that. So that was it.
1: So you had quite a prolific time with him, didn't you? He toured around a lot. And
0: yeah, we toured. It was a great education. I mean, just being with someone on that who took his music so seriously. He really did take it seriously, you know. And that was a lesson in itself, how to be a band leader. You know, there was no messing around with him.
1: Well, that's an important lesson, isn't it?
0: Oh, huge. Mm. I've been very lucky. I've had some great teachers on that in real life.
1: You've been quoted as saying jazz is all about attitude. Did you learn that from him?
0: No, I don't think I learned that from him, but it is true. It's about attitude. Jazz is an attitude, actually.
1: An attitude?
0: Yes.
1: An attitude to...
0: life.
1: Right. In what way?
0: Well, it's the way you are. See, the thing is, people tend to divorce your musical prowess from the real you, from the person you are. No, I'm sorry. In this music particularly, you are how you play. You know, you are. You can't get away from it. That's the truth.
1: It's not what you play, it's how you play it.
0: Hey, but... I've heard that before.
1: That's Satchmo. And that's a bit of your philosophy too, isn't it?
0: It is. It's absolutely my philosophy.
1: What's your philosophy with solo piano? We're going to play a track from Talisman, which is another 1978 recording. But this one was done in the Opera House Recording Hall, wasn't it?
0: Yes, it was. Yeah.
1: And this is a track for Cindy, which you often revisit, this track.
0: Well, I lived with Cindy for quite a while back in the States.
1: Subtitled My Old Flame, is it?
0: Yes, sure. No, it's just one of those pieces. It captures something. It really does, you know.
1: Let's have a listen.

0: Alec Knock on solo piano from an album called Talisman, and that was recorded in 1978, and the track was called For Cindy. And that album has been re-released in, I can't read the inside because it's all in Japanese, that on the Enya label.
1: So, well, it got released a few times, or re-released a few times, I guess. You know,
0: yeah. It was originally Mike Knock's solo piano.
1: That's right. It was really interesting because when the German company, Enya, got hold of it, they cut one of the tracks off. I forget which one it was. But because with too many tracks, it's too... They could make it much louder. They could decompress it, in other words.
0: Yeah.
1: And, you know, that's the first thing they did. Mm. And they put a beautiful cover on it. Mm. That's another thing. I mean, it's all about that kind of stuff.
0: On the Talisman.
1: Yes.
0: Yeah. Yeah. Is that still available?
1: I haven't tried to buy it recently.
0: Yeah. I think it is. I think you can pick up a copy of it.
1: You can probably pick up a copy of some of these things. I mean, who knows? Everything changes so much, you know.
0: Yeah. So. Yeah, everything changes. That's a pretty accurate observation of musical life, isn't it?
1: It certainly is.
0: And we're going through changes now, aren't we, in the music field?
1: Oh, look, the changes, it's very hard to deal with this sometimes as a creative musician, I find, because I come from a certain attitude and a certain way of playing music, but it's always been like that. I can remember even back in the day when jazz rock first started happening, you know, it's a different way of playing to what I had been used to. I had to learn how, it may seem like nothing, but you're kind of used to playing with a certain swing feel, then all of a sudden you had to learn how to play without a swing feel. That's part of the music. And then of course when you finally get it down, you've got more to choose from now, your palate's broadened. But it takes a long time for these things to seep through, if you're the kind of musician I am, because I've learned most of about music and jazz through osmosis, not through any other way. In other words, just from being there and being around it and doing that. And I noticed when I was in the US, often you'd hear somebody really top player, for the next week or so, I'd be able to play like them. By osmosis. And a matter of fact, I remember like doing a gig, and Hal Gaffer got really quite angry with me because he wanted me to show him what I was doing. I had to say, Hal, I don't know what I'm doing. He didn't believe me, but it was true. I'd been inspired by somebody, might have been McCoy Tyner or somebody like that, and I'm just doing what I'm not even thinking about it.
0: Just listening, hearing,
1: yeah,
0: and reproducing.
1: Yeah.
0: And making it your own.
1: Yeah. Just being in the moment with it, that's all. Being inspired, allowing myself to be inspired by these people.
0: Everything changes, as we were saying, the music industry and its ups and downs. The present situation in music, everything's changed again with recording, hasn't it?
1: Oh, yeah, sure.
0: Let's hear another track of yours, another recording of yours, and this is called Vicissitudes. Funnily enough. Yeah, which would mean changes in life, you've had lots of changes in your life, as you know. How did this come about? It's a fabulous album with a string trio as well.
1: Well, it's the New Zealand string trio.
0: Hmm.
1: And I've been very fortunate with all this stuff. You know, for somebody that doesn't have a classical background, I've done a lot of work with classical musicians, even including orchestras and stuff. And I did quite a bit of playing with the New Zealand trio. Somebody suggested, I think we got a grant or something to write some music for them.
0: And it's available on Rattle Records, but the first half is them, and then your six-part composition, Vicissitudes, comes on. This is part six.

0: from the album Vicissitudes on the Rattle label. Mike Nock Trio with the New Zealand Trio. From you were at a festival, weren't you? I think you went over to New Zealand just after the Christchurch earthquake, and you were asked to do a composition for the people of Christchurch.
1: That was the feeling.
0: Yeah, that was the feeling for Vicissitudes, which chapters in one's life that one would rather avoid but must get through.
1: One way or another.
0: Some lives have more vicissitudes than others. But no life is without events that test and challenge us. My studio guest is the one and only pianist, composer and musician, educator. God, you've got a lot of labels, haven't you?
1: I'm dropping them as I get older.
0: Well, you've stopped the educator, haven't
1: yes.
0: you? But in a way, formal education, but you're still teaching
1: well,
0: people how
1: true.
0: To play.
1: That's true. That
0: informally, aren't
1: yeah,
0: you?
1: Yeah, hopefully.
0: Yeah.
1: Or showing them what not to do. That's also part of it.
0: Yeah.
1: Don't do it like I do it.
0: And coming up is another track of his from, you have various combinations. You like, that was with your trio. You have an octet, but this one's a nonet. Tell us about the Mike Nock project.
1: All right. Well, that was one of the first ones I did, but not really. But it was the first time I think Julian Wilson is on it and
0: That's
1: Steve
0: right.
1: Magnuson.
0: And Tim Wilson.
1: Yeah, they're all Melbourne
0: musicians. Yeah,
1: yeah. Wonderful players, all of them.
0: And it's on the old Jazz Head label, which no longer exists,
1: doesn't
0: unfortunately.
1: It? I didn't know that.
0: And Eugene Ball on the trumpet.
1: Yes, oh, yeah, there's another one.
0: Yeah.
1: Who's playing the piano? Is he a Melbourneian also?
0: No, he's a Sydney sider called Mike Nock.
1: Oh, right.
0: And he's with his trio, Brett Hurst and Toby Hall. You play with them quite a lot, don't
1: I'd
0: you?
1: I spent years
0: your
1: and
0: regular
1: years.
0: Trio.
1: Well, that was a... We spent years playing together.
0: This is from an album called The Meeting of the Waters, and it's called The Six Virtues. What are the six virtues, Mike, in your life? Go through them all.
1: Well,
0: jazz, the first three. And the last three are...
1: Barry, you're way ahead of me.
0: Well, think about it while we listen to the music.

0: You're listening to a Jazz Hour coming to you across Australia from the studios of 2MBS Fine Music Sydney. I'm Barry O'Sullivan, where my studio guest is Mike Nock from that recording that we just heard, The Meeting of the Waters, on the Jazz Head label. And that was his composition, The Six Virtues. And on the alto sax, you heard that solo by Tim Wilson. And on the guitar, Steve Magnusson. And your trio was Brett Hurst, Toby Hall, Brett, of course, on the bass, and Toby on the drums, and some other fine players on the recording are James Greening on the trombone, Eugene Ball on the trumpet, and you have a vibraphone on that.
1: That's true.
0: Yeah.
1: He's kind of dropped off the scene a bit, but he was
0: Gorfinkel.
1: Dale Gorfinkel, that's right.
0: Yeah. The vibraphone, we don't hear that often.
1: No, you don't.
0: It's an interesting instrument that is not utilised that much in jazz, is it?
1: Well, he kind of stopped playing jazz per se. He got really into, like, ethnic music of a kind. So he's just kind of dropped off the scene. He's still active as a musician.
0: Mm.
1: But there's many ways to be active as a musician nowadays.
0: Well, you've certainly learnt that, haven't you? The Meeting of the Waters, fabulous album. Get a hold of it if you can. Let's go on to the Seema Suite now. Why did you compose the Seema Suite?
1: Because I was asked. Why do I do anything?
0: Oh, good.
1: All you got to do is ask me.
0: And you'll compose.
1: Well, either that or I'll decompose or I'll say no.
0: So the Seema is the Sydney Improvised Music Association, and they got a grant, did they, to...
1: They would have at the time, yeah.
0: And they asked you to compose a suite. Do you remember the guidelines for the composition?
1: Yeah, it's got to be good.
0: And it is. And this track is Option Anxiety.
1: Oh, I'm experiencing that right now, Barry.
0: Anxiety, yes. The vicissitudes of life we're battling against. Here it is from the Seema Suite.

0: Music from the Seema Suite, the composition of Mike Nock, musical tribute to the Sydney Improvised Music Association for their long and ongoing contribution to Sydney's creative jazz community. And outstanding careers have been nurtured through their support with much great music, Mike, haven't they?
1: Oh, absolutely.
0: Crafted and heard top Australian players there that some of them would have been your students, I think, would they?
1: At some point.
0: Peter Farrow, was he one
1: yes,
0: of
1: Yes, he yep, was.
0: Yeah. And Peter Farrow there on the alto sax, Phil Slater on the trumpet, James Greening on the trombone, Carl Lasowski on the tenor sax, Carl Morgan coming in and out on the guitar, and your trio, Brett Hurst and James Waples, and you on the piano and on composition. Lovely recording from 2014. It's still available, still out there, so get a hold of it. There's some beautiful tracks on it, recorded by Richie Belkner over there at Free Energy
1: Device
0: Studios.
1: Wow.
0: What's next for Mike Nock?
1: Well,
0: I know you're going to New Zealand, and you're going to get the Hall of Fame.
1: That's true, yeah.
0: Be inducted into the Hall of Fame.
1: Be inducted. I've got to be killed. I keep wanting to say indicted. No, I'm not. It's not an indictment.
0: Well, you're the first jazz player to be indicted into the New Zealand Hall of Fame, which is a
1: inducted,
0: huge...
1: Inducted.
0: indicted. Put in there. Which is great. A great honour indeed. Because I'm sure many will follow in your footsteps.
1: Well, there's a lot of wonderful players in New Zealand, and the thing is, it's just like the thing that I really like about this award more than anything is just it's a New Zealand music award, and that's where I started in New Zealand.
0: You did,
1: and it's music, not jazz. I mean, it's great to have those jazz awards, but just to have a music award makes it something really special.
0: Yeah,
1: and it's been very, the people who are putting the award on, they've been really quite blown away by the response. It's been an incredible response.
0: Mm-hmm.
1: It really has been, just across the board. I mean, I've had all kinds of, it's almost like going back to the old days, except I don't think the old days were ever this good.
0: Well, let's concentrate on the future, and your latest recording is another solo piano recording, and it's called Hearing, available on ABC Jazz. And the last track on the album is not one, most of them are your compositions. There's one by Bernie McGann and one by Jonathan Swartz, but the rest of them are your compositions.
1: Yeah.
0: But the last one is by an old mate of yours. Tell us about that.
1: Bryce Rohde.
0: The fabulous Bryce Rohde.
1: Yeah, well, of course, this was the theme song in... What was the program again?
0: Jim McLeod's Jazz Track.
1: Yeah, Jazz Track, Jim McLeod's Jazz Track. And I've heard it so much, you know. And as I said, Bryce I've known for years and years, or had known when he was alive, years and years. I used to visit him in the States and back here. You know, we go back a long way, went back a long way. And it's such an evocative piece to me, you know, and I just wanted to do that.
0: It's a good one to go out on,
1: it
0: that's
1: is.
0: For sure.
1: It is.
0: Thank you so much for being my guest, and hopefully you'll be my guest again when your new recording comes out.
1: Thanks, Barry. It's been a pleasure.
0: You've been listening to A Jazz Hour, a program produced in the studios of 2MBS Fine Music Sydney. 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Take care.

Hello there and welcome to this week's episode of Global Village. My name's Habib, and for the next hour, I'll be taking you on a musical journey that celebrates

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1: I don't know what I think I'm
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1: A mop, mop, I like Crosby and Frank Sinatra when they on the radio. 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

0: C.P. 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My arches have fallen way down below the snake's navel. The specks and spots are ready to slip back in the shell from whence they spewed. 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
1: Well, it's been solid, man, so help me. It was a killer, and I just want to say a groovy success to all, and so long.
0: Thanks, C.P., thanks. Meantime, this is Ernie Whitman masticating his moves for all...

chap whose name grows bigger every single day. Full of snap and whim and wigger, so the co-eds say. Why, on the campus, he's a real collegian. And hey, he doesn't treat him rough. No, the boy just knows his stuff. He can take a flapper's heart, tie it in a knot. He doesn't claim to know a thing, but boy, he knows a lot. Africa is full of heat, but he is twice as hot. So he deserves his fame. And here's the Sheiky's name, Harrowteen. Harrowteen. He's the perfect type of flaming youth, if you know what I mean. Harrowteen. Harrowteen. He's the answer to the flapper's prayer, a human love machine. He is romance personified, and his credentials are bona fide, and every queen on the screen would adore the brand of kisses that are purely Harrowteen.

Good morning, New England, and to you, listening to 2ARM, your community radio station. 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
1: Good morning, I'm Shannon Kirkwood. UK Prime Minister Andy Burnham has described a major incident near an RAF base as deeply concerning. Five men have been arrested on suspicion of preparing a terrorist act and explosive offences. Police received reports of suspicious vehicles approaching a Royal Air Force base in southern England early on Sunday morning local time. The base has been used by the US in recent months to carry out strikes on Iranian missile sites. Counter-terrorism police are investigating. Meantime, US President Donald Trump says those arrested had been under view for some time.
2: The arrest in the UK was fantastic. Working with Britain, it was an amazing job. We had them under investigation. They were looking to do big damage to our fort.
1: The threat level at the base has been lifted to its second highest category. Economists are predicting the Reserve Bank will raise the cash rate this week. The Monetary Policy Board of the RBA has begun its two-day meeting today to determine the cash rate. Currently at 4.35%, it's risen three times this year but has remained steady since May. A decision will be handed down tomorrow. Researchers say violence committed or threatened by young people without a clear ideological, religious or political motive is an emerging threat. Criminologist Professor Adrian Cherney led a review examining the rise of the violence. He says acts of violent extremism have historically been underpinned by ideological radicalisation, but now the violence itself appears to be the primary attraction. He says greater integration across youth justice, child protection, education and law enforcement is critical in assessing risk and determining appropriate interventions. Police in South Africa are searching for gunmen who killed at least 27 people in two mass shootings. The BBC's Thomas Mokwana reports.
3: Witnesses described a night of terror in a bar in Johannesburg as eight gunmen, all armed with assault rifles and pistols, stormed the venue. They opened fire, apparently indiscriminately, shooting customers both inside and out. 13 men and 4 women were left dead at the scene. Hours later, in the Luanle area of Cape Town, there were similar scenes at a barbecue venue. Video shows people dancing and drinking before a burst of gunfire sends them running for cover. 10 people were killed.
1: Regional communities are being urged to take up community-led solutions for some of the biggest challenges. Non-profit organisation Ready Communities is launching the collection of national campaigns next month, the local economy being one of the target areas. Founder Dr. Chad Renando explains to National Radio News the lead-up and post-launch process.
4: Developing those further, and we're going to announce what those are in October and invite all of Australia to take part and then track that to say if we could do something. We know that these are really big challenges. All we're asking is that maybe a few communities might want to give it a go so we can at least get a little bit further on advancing the conversation and maybe even making some significant change in some of those communities.
1: To support, the Wallabies have pulled off a stunning upset over the world number one. Australia defeated South Africa 42-38 in Perth. The Wallabies finished the game with just 11 men. Coach Les Kiss praised the way his players came together.
5: The pleasing thing for me was that the group out there in the pitch that were there, down to the low numbers that we were, there was a nice calmness, a building a bit of clarity and focus about what they had to do next.
1: And the Knights will take on the Roosters in the NRL Grand Final after a 22-14 win over the Panthers yesterday. Newcastle played a man down for the second half. Phoenix Crossland was sent off for a hip drop tackle on Panthers halfback Nathan Cleary, which resulted in the number 7 suffering a compound fracture.
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10: Stepping out with my baby, I can't go wrong, cause I'm in right. It's for sure, not for maybe, that I'm all dressed up tonight. Stepping

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I can't go wrong, cause I'm in right. It's for sure and not for maybe that I'm all dressed up tonight. Stepping out with my honey, can't be bad to feel so good. I never felt quite so sunny, and I keep on a knocking wood. There'll be smooth sailing, cause I'm trimming my sails, in my top hat and my white tie and my tails. Oh, stepping out with my baby, can't go wrong, cause I'm in a

Good morning and welcome to Showtime. I'm your host, Chantel McCann, and for the next 3 hours, I'll be bringing you the best of Broadway and Hollywood. You'll hear some of the greatest hits from the biggest stars, so I hope you'll join me, and together we'll relive all the magic and memories of 90 years of movies and musicals. Starting us off this morning, Mr. Fred Astaire is stepping out with his baby, and that was from 1948's Easter Parade, music composed by Irving Berlin. Coming up next, we got something from Cole Porter and Gretchen Weiler. Everything's coming at you in stereophonic sound.

0: A few helpful hints from the veterans of the burlesque stage. You gotta have a gimmick. And that was from 1990's revival of Gypsy, featuring Barbara Irwin, Jenna Robbins, and Anna McNeely. Before that, the Elmer Bernstein classic, The Theme from The Magnificent Seven, performed this morning by the Silver Screen Orchestra. Oh, they're on their way to Jackson. That's Joaquin Phoenix along with Reese Witherspoon from the 2005 biopic Walk the Line. And didn't they do a marvelous job portraying Johnny Cash and June Carter? In fact, Reese Witherspoon went on to receive the Best Actress. Stereophonic Sound performed by Gretchen Weiler. And that was from Cole Porter's Silk Stockings. They also made that into a movie not nearly as successful as the stage show. 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Please stay tuned.
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1: Even though Sammy Davis Jr. had been performing since he was a child, he didn't actually make his debut on Broadway until 1956, and the show was Mr. Wonderful. 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

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But me, I love you more. There once was a woman who loved a man. 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
0: More.
1: More.
0: More.
1: More.
0: More.
1: More.
0: More.
1: More.
0: There
1: more.
0: Was a man who loved a woman. She was the one he slew a dragon for. They say that nobody ever loved as much as he. But me.

0: Elfie, now that we're friends, I've decided to make you my new project.
1: You really don't have to do that.
0: I know. That's what makes me so nice. Whenever I see someone less fortunate than I, and let's face it,
2: who isn't?
0: Less fortunate than I, my tender heart tends to start to bleed. And when someone needs a makeover, I simply have to take over. I know exactly what they need. And even in your case,

0: In 2003's Wicked, we take a look at the wonderful world of Oz before the arrival of Dorothy. You had Kristen Chenoweth in the role of Glinda and Idina Menzel as Elphaba, who would later become the Wicked Witch of the West. But in the meantime, she's got to learn how to be popular. Before that, from the 1957 movie adaptation of The Pajama Game, There Once Was a Man, with Doris Day and John Raitt. Now, this musical debuted back in 1954, and when they decided to make the movie, there was only one change in the cast, and that was to bring in Doris Day, a known quantity. And when you watch the movie, what you find really interesting is she's much more comfortable in front of the camera. It's John Raitt, who's very, very nervous. And before that, Henry Mancini, with his popular Baby Elephant Walk from 1962's Hatari. John Wayne is a big game hunter who also is working on the side of conservation. 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Please stay tuned.
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Andre Castellanos and his orchestra with Maybe, taken from the soundtrack to Annie, inspired by a comic strip, Little Orphan Annie. Before that, we had Louis Armstrong from 1951's The Strip, A Kiss to Build a Dream On. And from 1980's soundtrack to fame, Irene Cara, Out Here on My Own. 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Coming up next, we've got Oklahoma's West End Stage Revival of 1980, featuring our own John Diedrich, along with Rosamund Shelley. People will say we're in love.

0: Samuel E. Wright in the role of Sebastian the Red Crab, best friend to the Little Mermaid. And that was from the animated Disney feature released in 1989, and Kiss the Girl. And before that, from the 1980 revival of Rodgers and Hammerstein's Oklahoma, John Diedrich and Rosamund Shelley, People Will Say We're in Love. 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